Lightly 9 on Texas Country, 99 by the Wolf on Vicky Ochoa. Like, oh, mentally, I am in traffic getting to the Ella Langley concert, but physically, I'm here chilling with you, so it's all good. Coming up at 7:40, we got your first chance to win Zach Bryan tickets.

0: What's going down in your neck of the woods tonight? I'm Vicky Ochoa on 99.5 The Wolf, 888-787-1995. Amber, you said you out here side hustling, doing some door dashing?
1: Yes, got to do that with a side hustle, girl. You can make bank.
0: Yeah, I see a lot of people talking about they make good money, but also talking about some of their strange deliveries. Have you delivered anything unusual recently?
1: The strangest thing I have delivered is a bag of crickets. I went to Petco and they said for a reptile.
0: Hold on now. Who's really out here door dashing for their reptile? For real?
1: Yeah, I know.
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0: Who does Carly Pearce want to collab with next?
1: I would really love to do a duet with Brothers Osborne. I think TJ Osborne has one of the greatest tones of all time in country music. I just would love to collaborate with him. So if you all are listening...

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1: The challenge has been laid down. 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
0: I'm not agreeing to anything till we talk to your wife. I'm calling her Monday morning, 8:10.

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0: Big things. We got big things planned for you tonight on Texas Country 99.5 The Wolf. I'm Vicky Ochoa. How we doing? I know for me, I'm chilling. I kind of wish I was at the Ella Langley big concert, but you know, hanging out with you, it's good too. Especially when you are winning tickets to see Zach Bryan at his epic show at AT&T Stadium. Y'all, like, he's pulling out the big guns with this venue. And we got tickets for you every single hour tonight. 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

0: country star Miranda Lambert talks about her new Nashville restaurant, Casa Rosa.
1: I'm very happy to be the first woman to have a bar on Broadway. And my friend and designer, Farrah Queen from Oklahoma, came and helped me put my stamp on this place because I really wanted to make sure that it had some girl vibes and obviously a rhinestone saddle because everyone needs one of those. But I definitely have seen since I've been going down there all the girls doing exactly what I was hoping they would do, which was come there and party and have a place to feel safe and happy and really go honky-tonkin'.

0: Superstar Luke Bryan used to dream of being in the sky.
1: 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And just, I remember thinking, gosh, if only I could ever be on a billboard one day.

0: Country star Miranda Lambert really loves her fans at shows. 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
1: They sing every word to every song, not just singles, you know, album cuts. And it's just a feeling of, wow, this is why I do this in the first place. I mean, it takes you back to the first time that you're on stage for four people singing over beer bottles. But then you're like, wow, I've come to this, and people really know me and know my music. And I don't know, it just sometimes overwhelms me.
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love it how our studio still smells like Megan Maroney, y'all. I'm Vicky Ochoa on 99.5 The Wolf. Yes, Megan stopped by her studio yesterday before she hit the stage of the AAC. Chat it up with Taryn Ryan, did a little meet and greet. Check it out all on Instagram, 99.5 The Wolf DFW. They read.

0: hooking up your Saturday night with some Tracy Lawrence on Texas Country 99 by the Wolf. What's good? I'm Vicky Ochoa. What's going on? You got any big plans tonight? 888-787-1995.
1: Hey, Vicky, this is Kevin Dollar. I was listening to you, Brendan.
0: Yes, yes, sir. It's good to hear from you again. So, got any fancy plans for dinner tonight?
1: I've already cooked supper. Cooked burgers.
0: Ooh, such a good night to grill. Devin, I know you like to call in and give me a little howl. You ready?
1: Howl!
0: Best howl of the night, Devin. I appreciate you for checking in. And don't be a stranger. Enjoy the rest of your night, Devin.
1: All right, have a good evening.
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0: won a ton of them, but how important are those awards to Chris Stapleton?
1: Obviously, when you get nominated for awards, it's nice when you win them. 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You know, I just want to make the best music possible.

Y'all prepare yourself. Jordan Davis is making his way back to Dallas on Thursday. We got tickets for you. Vicky Ochoa on 99.5 The Wolf. Yeah, it's all going down at the Bomb Factory. He's doing this really cool Red Bull Jukebox Experience concert. And we got tickets for you starting Monday morning at 10:40.

So what's on the agenda tonight? 888-787-1995. I'm Vicky Ochoa. I know what's on my agenda. Hooking you up with tickets to see Zach Bryan at AT&T Stadium. Stay close to your radio. Someone's going to win tickets tonight, and it could be you coming up in two songs. What's

0: Hey, y'all, it's Tara and Ryan from the Wake Up with the Wolves show. How would you like to spend the holidays at the Disneyland Resort? We've got your shot to win the trip of a lifetime.
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0: Y'all start thinking about girls' night out or bros' night out or date night out to see Zach Bryan at AT&T Stadium. Tickets are yours now. I'm Vicky Ochoa on Texas Country 99.5 The Wolf. Yeah, we got you with tickets to see Zach Bryan at AT&T Stadium. It's going down in Arlington. 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Text pink to 888-787-1995. 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

0: 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Why?
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If you are a Disney adult like me, may I have your attention? Starting Monday morning, we are giving you a chance to win a Disneyland trip. 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

Nation, we got you with some Cody Johnson tonight on Texas Country 99 by the Wolf. I'm Vicky Ochoa. I just don't know if Ed Harris is going to come back for season two of Dutton Ranch, especially after all this drama popped off on set. You hear about it? Oh, I got the scoop next.

0: ugh, I love seeing Ed Harris on Dutton Ranch, but after hearing this interview of him talking about how he was misled being a part of the cast, I was like, whoa, whoa, whoa, whoa. Hold on, Ed. I'm Vicky Ocho on Texas Country 99.5 The Wolf. Yeah, this interview of Ed Harris is definitely going viral on TikTok, and he is not holding back, y'all, on how he felt filming Dutton Ranch.
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0: Thomas Rhett talks about when his girls start dating.
1: I kind of think I would like to say that I would be kind of the strict dad. Just kind of like, ain't home by 10, we have some problems. But I was also that idiot kid who dropped somebody off 5 minutes late, 10 minutes late, an hour late, and I knew there would be repercussions.

0: Country star Kane Brown talks about his buddy, Chris Young.
1: Yeah, that was one of the things, like, before, you know, anybody even really knew who I was. You know, I just kept covering his songs, and I wanted him to notice me so bad. And the first time I met him, I met his mom as well. And I remember her telling me, like, yeah, we knew about you before, you know, anybody else. Because somebody hit him up whenever I put Getting You Home on YouTube. And she listened to it and then showed Chris. Now just getting to write one and whenever, and just, it's surreal.
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riding the back roads, going to barbecue cook-offs, watching high school football. 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

0: on Vicky Ochoa. No way, Darren, you met Chris Young. Wait, you got to tell me the story.
1: We went to the casino and we were walking around. Lo and behold, we bump into Chris Young.
0: Wait, was he cool? Did he meet you? Did he take a picture?
1: I did. He said, "Do you know who I am?" I said, "Absolutely."
0: Wow.

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1: The challenge has been laid down. 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
0: I'm not agreeing to anything till we talk to your wife. 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

0: Barker rocking it tonight on Texas Country 99.5 The Wolf. I'm Vicky Ochoa. It's real news, y'all. Luke Combs is bouncing back in 2027 with another tour. My Kind of Saturday Night tour was just announced, and I like it how he announced the cities going through a fancy trading card briefcase, pulling out a deck of cards, revealing each tour stop on the card.
1: My Kind of Saturday Night tour, we've got some cards here that are going to reveal the cities that we're coming to. So let's see where we're going. Bang. Oh, look at that. Arlington. We had a blast this year. I had a blast. So we're running it back. It's going to be a hell of a run. See you guys there.
0: We are so excited to welcome Luke Combs, Shenandoah, Treaty Oak Revival, Avery Anna to AT&T Stadium on April 3rd, 2027. 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

0: rolling with some new Ella Morgan, I Can't Love You Anymore, coming up next on Texas Country 99.5 The Wolf. I'm Vicky Ochoa. Okay, this is so cool to see Ella Langley keep her old tip jar. Yeah, she was doing some moving, found her old tip jar with the last $100 she made at a gig from like back in the day. Check it out.
1: Okay, so I'm moving. I'm finding all kinds of stuff that I haven't seen in a while because I've moved a couple times and some of these boxes I haven't gone through in a minute. This is the last $100 I made in tip jar that I'm pretty much started this whole thing from, is a tip jar. And you don't know the amount of times I wanted to spend this $100 and needed to spend this $100 and did not do it because I had faith in myself and it paid off. I'm really happy I still have this.
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1: 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I don't like songs that don't give me images in my mind. You think about great pop songs that you love. Sometimes you don't always know what they mean, but there's some great words in there. Hotel California is a good example. 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

Blake Shelton, Texas, on Texas Country 99 by the Wolf. I'm Vicky Ochoa. Okay, you go ahead. Get yourself situated. Coming up in 10 minutes, we have another chance for you to win your way in to see Zach Bryan at AT&T Stadium next Saturday night. So stay close to your phone. You're going to need

0: Hey, y'all, it's Taryn Ryan from the Wake Up with the Wolf Show. How would you like to spend the holidays at the Disneyland Resort? We've got your shot to win the trip of a lifetime.
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0: 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I'm Vicky Ochoa on Texas Country 99.5 The Wolf. 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Good luck.
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1: Our influences kind of run the gamut. There's a lot of us in the band, and we listen to all kinds of different stuff. So there's everything from country, you know, Alabama, to Motown. Trevor grew up in Detroit, so he had a lot of that. So there's a lot of pop, a lot of rock. I think Brad was a big Guns N' Roses fan. It runs the gamut, and I think you can kind of see that when you come see our show and hear our whole, like, body of work and all our songs. We cover all the bases, I think.

my gosh, our studio still smells like Mega Maroney. Oh, I love it. I'm Vicky Ocho on Texas Country 99.5 The Wolf. It's a really sweet smell, y'all. Yeah, she surprised us with a meet and greet in our studio before her big sold-out show, the AAC. She was so sweet. And can we just say, she is a Dallas Cowboys fan. Yeah, we got pictures to prove it. 99.5 The Wolf DFW.

morning, hearing about Chick-fil-A's new menu item will definitely give you those late-night munchies. I'm Vicky Ocho on Texas Country 99.5 The Wolf. Yeah, it's all over TikTok. Chick-fil-A is dropping a new menu item, and I'm like, oh, I want one now. What it is? Oh, it's good. I'll tell you next.

0: song for this Saturday night on Texas Country 99.5 The Wolf. What's good? I'm Vicky Ochoa. Okay, if you love Chick-fil-A as much as I do, may I have your attention? Chick-fil-A just announced they are putting a chicken and waffle sandwich on their menu for the first time, y'all, starting Monday, August 24th for breakfast. This thing looks so good, y'all. It's a chicken breast in between a maple-flavored waffles with strips of applewood bacon and topped in a dipping sauce with like syrup and honey butter. And I'm just like, oh, give me one now.
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1: They sing every word to every song, not just singles, you know, album cuts. And it's just a feeling of, wow, this is why I do this in the first place. I mean, it takes you back to the first time that you're on stage for four people singing over beer bottles. But then you're like, wow, I've come to this, and people really know me and know my music. And I don't know, it

0: Hey, y'all, it's Tara and Ryan from the Wake Up with the Wolves show. How would you like to spend the holidays at the Disneyland Resort? We've got your shot to win the trip of a lifetime.
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14: I always liken it to being in a sandbox and just like calling a bunch of friends over, and we're just going to make some stuff and see what happens. And the thing I keep being reminded of is that it's called playing music. And I think a lot of the times we all forget that because it's a job as well, but it's like it's playing. It's the first word is playing guitar, playing the drums, playing music, playing. It's meant to have a playfulness quality about it.

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1: Our influences kind of run the gamut. There's a lot of us in the band, and we listen to all kinds of different stuff. So there's everything from country, you know, Alabama, to Motown. Trevor grew up in Detroit, so he had a lot of that. So there's a lot of pop, a lot of rock. I think Brad was a big Guns N' Roses fan. It runs the gamut, and I think you can kind of see that when you come see our show and hear our whole, like, body of work and all our songs. We cover all the bases, I think.

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2: 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Zach Bryan's at AT&T Stadium August 22nd. Jake Worthington comes to Billy Bob's, Texas. 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
1: 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I love being able to take a song and touching somebody's life with it. 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
1: Our influences kind of run the gamut. There's a lot of us in the band, and we listen to all kinds of different stuff. So there's everything from country, you know, Alabama, to Motown. Trevor grew up in Detroit, so he had a lot of that. So there's a lot of pop, a lot of rock. I think Brad was a big Guns N' Roses fan. It runs the gamut, and I think you can kind of see that when you come see our show and hear our whole like body of work and all our songs. We cover all the bases, I think.

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1: Obviously, when you get nominated for awards, it's nice when you win them. But at the same time, I don't ever think about trying to win an award, and I always have to put that out there. You know, I just want to make the best music possible.

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0: Luke Bryan is featuring new acts on his tour this year. Why?
1: All My Friends Say had just came out, and I got to open for Brooks and Dunn in Pittsburgh. The fact that I can reciprocate and pay it forward to some of these new acts is pretty special stuff.

0: country star Miranda Lambert talks about her new Nashville restaurant, Casa Rosa.
1: I'm very happy to be the first woman to have a bar on Broadway. And my friend and designer, Farrah Queen from Oklahoma, came and helped me put my stamp on this place because I really wanted to make sure that it had some girl vibes and obviously a rhinestone saddle because everyone needs one of those. But I definitely have seen since I've been going down there all the girls doing exactly what I was hoping they would do, which was come there and party and have a place to feel safe and happy and really go honky-tonkin'.

0: country star Miranda Lambert talks about her new Nashville restaurant, Casa Rosa.
1: I'm very happy to be the first woman to have a bar on Broadway. And my friend and designer, Farrah Queen from Oklahoma, came and helped me put my stamp on this place because I really wanted to make sure that it had some girl vibes and obviously a rhinestone saddle because everyone needs one of those. But I definitely have seen since I've been going down there all the girls doing exactly what I was hoping they would do, which was come there and party and have a place to feel safe and happy and really go honky-tonking.
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0: Hey, y'all, it's Tara and Ryan from the Wake Up with the Wolves show. How would you like to spend the holidays at the Disneyland Resort? 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

0: country star Carly Pearce was welcomed to the Grand Ole Opry by Dolly Parton.
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1: The challenge has been laid down. 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
0: I'm not agreeing anything till we talk to your wife. I'm calling her Monday morning, 8:10, when you wake up with the Wolf.

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0: Country star Blake Shelton just loves being wherever his wife is.
1: She comes to Oklahoma, and it's not like this now, but at first, she had to have felt like, where am I? What is this place? And the same with me. You know, I go to L.A., and it's like, what is this place? Like, how do I fit in here? And I would still feel that way if she wasn't there, you know? And I think the same thing with her when she comes to Oklahoma. It's just, that's what completes the journey for us, is it's just as long as we're together, it really doesn't matter.

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1: I always liken it to being in a sandbox and just like calling a bunch of friends over and we're just going to make some stuff and see what happens. And the thing I keep being reminded of is that it's called playing music. And I think a lot of the times we all forget that because it's a job as well, but it's like it's playing. It's the first word is playing guitar, playing the drums, playing music, playing. It's meant to have a playfulness quality about it.

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0: Country star Keith Urban reminds us all, work and no play is pretty dull.
1: I always liken it to being in a sandbox and just like calling a bunch of friends over and just going to make some stuff and see what happens. And the thing I keep being reminded of is that it's called playing music. And I think a lot of the times we all forget that because it's a job as well, but it's like it's playing. It's the first word is playing guitar, playing the drums, playing music, playing. It's meant to have a playfulness quality about it.

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4: Our influences kind of run the gamut. 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So there's everything from country, you know, Alabama, to Motown. Trevor grew up in Detroit, so he had a lot of that. So there's a lot of pop, a lot of rock. I think Brad was a big Guns N' Roses fan. It runs the gamut, and I think you can kind of see that when you come see our show and hear our whole, like, body of work and all our songs. We cover all the bases, I think.

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1: The challenge has been laid down. 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
1: Thank you for joining us today for Impact Texas, where we talk about the issues that affect you and the Lone Star State while highlighting members of our community that make our region strong. I'm your host, Monty Cook. Firefighters run toward danger when everyone else is moving away from it. Yet one of the most serious long-term threats they face may not be the fire itself. It may be the smoke, soot, chemicals, and carcinogens encountered over an entire career. Today we are discussing firefighter cancer prevention, the Wade Cannon Act, Texas House Bill 198, NFPA 1580, and practical approaches to earlier detection, including occupational medicinal screening and physician-guided lung, heart, and other preventive evaluations. Joining us today are Chief Paul Henley of the Flower Mound Fire Department and John Shiro, CEO of Visionary Wellness and Imaging. Thanks for joining me today, guys.
2: Thank you, Monty. It is a pleasure to be here. I'm honored to be the fire chief of Flower Mound because we take care of our firefighters. Their health begins well before they start, and we want to make sure we take care of our firefighters throughout their whole career. And I'm excited to have this conversation today.
3: Thank you, Monty. It's always great to be here. Our focus at Visionary is helping firefighters and their families access appropriate, non-invasive, risk-based screening that we can identify concerns early and provide useful information for their physicians and also for the fire department. And it's great to work with Chief Henley, and we really appreciate it.
1: Well, let's be honest. It's not like firefighters don't face dangers every single day. I mean, you certainly do. But Chief Henley, cancer has become such a major concern in the fire service community. Why is that?
2: Well, I'll tell you, there's three C's in the fire service that we say will hurt us. And one of them is cancer. Cardiac is another, and a lot of times complacency. But we're here to talk about cancer today. And the fires are burning hotter. There are materials that are used are made up of a lot of synthetic materials that burn faster, hotter. Time to flash over is a lot quicker. Our guys, our men and women encounter a lot of these toxic issues when they go into any kind of fire. And you put EV fires on top of that, you have a whole nother list of heavy metals going into our gear, our skin. And so it's very important that we take proactive steps to try to figure out how we mitigate this and make it as safe as we can.
1: And I've got to think that the exposure has got to be, it's an unknown most of the time. You don't know what you're getting into every time you get into a fire. What does the exposure control look like at the department level?
2: Well, it first starts with proper PPE. And so we have a couple of standards, NFPA standards, which stands for the National Fire Protection Association. One of them is 1850, which deals with our gear and our PPE that we wear. That's the traditional bunker coat, bunker pants that you see. And then NFPA 1580 is the health and wellness side of the aisle. But in terms of what we encounter with our PPE, it just gets absorbed. Everything that we're going into, the heated gas, the combustion, the smoke, the toxic effects of the smoke, all the things in the smoke are just being, our gear is being saturated by that. And so we try to take proactive measures of cleaning the gear, inspecting the gear, also wiping down the vital areas of the skin after a fire so that we can ensure that as little absorption into the skin is done. Also, we've taken proactive measures in the cabs of the engines themselves, so we try to reduce cross-contamination. So it is a holistic approach to solving this cancer problem.
3: Yeah, and I think, you know, Visionary, we're certainly a part of that through the recent legislation that is also helping to protect firefighters. And, of course, Flower Mound has been key in that, and Chief Henley's been very, very key in that as well. And that's across all fire departments. It's a Texas legislation. And I really applaud it because, I mean, I think early detection is really relevant because the person, you know, you can feel fine, and obviously they deal with this every day, but the appropriate screening can establish a baseline. And sometimes it may not be the cancer that you find today. Sometimes it's the risk factors and the things that you find that you need to look at going forward. And that's where we really come in at Visionary.
1: Yeah, as much protection as you think you've got, it may not always be enough, and that may be what you guys are seeing quite a bit. You know, Chief Henley, Texas House Bill 198, it's known as the Wade Cannon Act. Now, I know this is pretty meaningful for you. Who was Wade Cannon, and why is this law so meaningful to Flower Mound?
2: Well, Wade Cannon was a young firefighter He was diagnosed with colorectal cancer at a young age. He was only 33 when he passed. He was with us about 5 years and a wonderful, spirited young man who was taken way too early from colorectal cancer. Now, in Wade's memory, we urge colonoscopies. I'm a little scared to get one of those, so I went to the virtual colonoscopy with Visionary.
4: I'm right there with you. I don't blame you for that.
2: Yeah, right? It was a great experience, but it's a way to make sure the guys are healthy. We always say now, in honor of Wade, check your tailpipe, right?
4: Yeah.
2: And we try to put that logo on some of our engines and whatnot. And it's just meant for all of us, no matter what age, to get checked for colon cancer and get your colonoscopy or get your virtual colonoscopy. We also lost James Bobbitt this last year, who died of esophageal cancer. Mm-hmm. And so I was very instrumental way back early in my career to get the presumptive disease law passed in Texas through the Texas legislature, which covers a lot of cancers, and it helps the families for sure. This law, pushed really by our state rep, Ben Bumgardner, he took this down to Austin, and we got it through. And it really defines the NFPA 1580 that I discussed earlier. Both those that I discussed are now Texas law. So the whole standard's not law, but this Wade Cannon law, House Bill 198, really enacts the critical pieces of NFPA 1580 that speak to cancer screening and really the health and wellness of our firefighters.
4: So what does that Wade Cannon Act actually require?
2: So there's a whole host of things. The first and most important is cancer screening. If the person has been on the job 5 years or more, we are to give them cancer screening. We're to give them a full, what we call a 1580 physical for the NFPA standard. And that is ensuring eyesight, vision, blood work, spirometry, a whole host of things that they have to go through to ensure their health. And the best part about it is year over year, we get that data. They get it. The department doesn't. But they can track their health and wellness over time. And so if we can find something early, that's the key for getting them healed and healthy. But we want to make sure we're taking care of them every year.
4: Can a department use an existing annual occupational medical program?
2: Yes, they can. It does not have to be a department physician. They can use third-party vendors to complete that. And, you know, one of the things we try to do with our cancer screening, because that's a very vague term. It could be anything from your PSA to the Cologuard type test. But we wanted to go above and beyond and get some CT scans to ensure that we're actually looking for cancer as it happens. So yeah, you can use multiple vendors to accomplish this, but by law, there's certain prescribed things that those vendors must do for us.
4: So what should someone like you or really any individual firefighter actually take away from the law?
2: Well, first of all, I think the ability for us to have this in a public discourse is important because our firefighters face so many hazards. But this now being codified in law really pushes the needle in a way that is wonderful. Now, this is at no cost to the firefighter. The municipality or the ESD are to absorb these costs for sure. And with Ben pushing this legislation, it really helps us take care of our firefighters in a way that really makes sense.
3: And we, you know, at Visionary, we're very happy to work with Flower Mound, and we're working with a few other fire departments as well. And, I mean, I think the law creates an important screening foundation. But it's not just about the occupational side as well. I mean, it's age, family history, smoking history, cardiovascular, any previous findings or anything. So it really helps augment what should be happening, in my opinion, anyway.
4: Right.
3: And that's the reason Visionary, when firefighters come in, we extend the pricing that we do for the firefighters to their families.
4: Yeah.
3: Because we really want to create a healthy environment. And, you know, the key term these days is longevity with quality.
4: Yeah.
3: Right?
4: Right. Exactly.
3: I mean, and I love the fact that they're kind of changing some terms. And the thing is with the firefighters, it's just as important for all those things as well, like making sure that those that have a lot of tenure, maybe we need to do more than those
4: sure.
3: that don't, right?
4: Yep.
3: So And I mean, I got to admit, you know, the ladies in the office are always excited when the fire trucks
4: show
3: up.
4: So.
3: I'm not going to tell you.
4: We don't like doing it.
3: We do. You know, it keeps the office
4: on. How many calendars have you had to drop off over there, Chief? Yeah, every time you come in, y'all all signing them.
3: You know, you've met my office.
4: Yes,
3: and
4: I have.
3: They all stand up and cheer. The firefighters are here. So, yeah.
4: One of the, you know, it's funny you mentioned earlier about the, you know, checking the tailpipe and that sort of thing. One of the things I love about Visionary is every time my doctor tells me someplace they got to put a camera, I immediately call John Shiro because I'm like, wait, you want to put a camera where? Hang on one second. I have a solution for this. I'll call John. You know, John, we've talked about NFPA 1580, but for someone like me of limited intelligence, what does NFPA 1580 mean in plain language?
3: Well, you know, actually, Chief Inlees, the person that really, I'll pass that on to him. I do one part of that. Of course, I have my own opinion, and that is when you're doing cancer screening, I would think this because we do CT, we do ultrasound. I just think my seeing is better than my hearing. I know there's blood tests. I know there's DNA tests. I know there's other things you can do. But, you know, that's why we like the CT. But I'll let Chief Henley really talk about that.
2: Well, 1580 is a pretty comprehensive standard. It talks everything from exposure control when we're on any type of EMS or contagious infectious disease, all the way to VO2 max and our cardiorespiratory, you know, it's an evidence-based number to says that you have the ability to do great things in terms of your cardiorespiratory function and so the standard is really, really encompassing, and we're trying to take a lot of that standard and build that into our policies and procedures for sure. But the one that is law, the part of it that is law now in Texas, and I got to applaud Texas for doing this because not every state has this as law, is to look at the health and safety of our firefighters. And, you know, it starts with the blood test, the imaging, the hearing, the vision, all the things that we have to do, and finding the right partner to do that and maintaining the confidentiality. At the end of the day, what I need is somebody to tell me my my strength, right? What is, who can go, who can't go based on the standard? Mm-hmm. Where do we need to get them the ability to be improved, and whether it's health or functionality, it's not punitive. But we want to make sure they're the healthiest that we can have them and that they're able to do the job. Because that's what ultimately the citizens deserve and need, is somebody that can do the job day in and day out.
4: I have to break down the fourth wall as I asked you about this NFPA 1580. Chief Henley pulled out an entire book.
3: I know,
4: he's got
3: right?
4: an entire booklet. I'm like, what is it in layman's? Oh, well, you can't give me that in layman's terms in the next 50 minutes. So,
3: well, as soon as he pulled the book out, the reason I'm like, okay, I'm going to pass that on to him. I'm not going to be any part of this.
4: He clearly knows more about that. Have you read that entire thing?
2: Yeah. Yes.
4: Goodness, that's
2: once or twice.
4: Wow.
2: The Texas Commission on Fire Protection, actually, they are setting up a structure for us to report into them. That is our regulatory agency here in Texas. And they do a wonderful job. We have to show training and all the things. Matter of fact, we just had our compliance audit, and we came out squeaky clean, which is great for the citizens of Flower Mound and our guys. But, you know, they look at PPE, which is another standard, 1850. I know that's kind of confusing, but they look to make sure that it's cleaned as many times as possible. You know, we have to clean it after every fire. And that standard kind of speaks to this standard, because if you're not doing that, then you're going to have a lot more issues here in this standard because of cancer. But what we're trying to do is put an emphasis this year on the cardiac and the cancer through this standard. And, it's a great blueprint for us to follow.
4: All right.
3: Chief Finley's kind of detailed, you know. He knows his stuff.
4: Yeah, he really does.
3: Yeah, he does.
4: I mean, he's got
3: all the
4: listen,
3: that's what makes it great to work
4: now
3: with.
4: Now, if you pull out one that says 5180, I'm really going to be confused because I don't know. Hey, John, where does preventive imaging fit into this framework?
3: Imaging can be one component of a complete wellness strategy, and of course, that's part of what this is all about. It complements the annual physicals, the primary care relationships, laboratory testing, all the other health assessments with exposure documentation and a physician follow-up. I think it just adds to what they're already doing with their other things. It's also, you know, for selected firefighters, considering a low-dose CT, a coronary artery calcium score, ultrasound, and other imaging is just a good way to look at the individual risk based on profiling, based the replacement of comprehensive occupational medical type program.
4: Sure. And I guess this is probably a question for both of you guys, but how can departments make screening more practical for shift-based personnel?
2: Well, for me, you know, when we talk about that standard, it just said cancer screen. As I mentioned before, that's very vague. So in Flower Mound, we wanted to step it up and make sure that we did the best screening that we could do. And so we've done several measures to achieve that. This CT screening, though, is very personal to me. My wife had kidney cancer. It was diagnosed and found early because of CT scanning.
4: Yeah.
2: And so I know it works, and I know it is such a high level of clarity and really certainty to get some follow-up done by our firefighters. So although we can loosely interpret what cancer screening is, we tried to go to the summit and find the best that we can, and that's why we chose CT imaging for every firefighter. For on shift, we're able to, in our deployment across the town, we make sure that other units fill in while the engine just goes down there. It's very quick. They'll get their screening done, and they get back on in town to be on duty very quickly. So it's a seamless process for us. Some departments do it on shift. Some can do it off shift. But we want to make sure that while they're there, we can get it knocked out, and then they get back in service as quick as possible.
3: Yeah, it's kind of interesting because the logistics of all that, it sounds simple.
4: Right, yeah, exactly.
3: But Chief Henley and I really had to work at it. I mean, trying to get truckloads of firefighters in, especially when the ladies, some of the ladies had breast ultrasounds as mm-hmm. well. So we go beyond just the CT. We also look at ultrasounds like carotid and thyroid and that kind of thing, depending on who's coming in. Now, the actual department covers the CT and some of the breast ultrasounds, but some of the others are just options that the firefighters had. But having them come in, what we did is dedicate times, dedicate days, because obviously you can't have these folks not on shift.
4: Right.
3: You know? So it is a little bit of a coordination, but we work well with the firefighters to make sure that we do it in a timely way so we can get them back where they need to be.
4: You're talking about bringing truckloads in, and all I can picture is, do you like bring the giant fire truck down there
3: with all
4: the people on the...
3: My neighbor was like, this is awesome, because I'm going to tell you something, Monty. Flower Mound has some pretty nice fire trucks. I'm just saying, they're not pulling up in Daddy's fire truck. This is pretty cool stuff.
4: But if it's one of the ladies' birthdays in there, they're probably like, "Oh, I know what John did for." Nah, they're just here for a screen.
3: You know, we try and coordinate it on those days. And again, I mean, I know we're laughing at it, but it is funny. It's like the firefighters are here.
4: But if they get a call while they're there, then you know, what if they just have to all run out, take the truck out, and fight a fire?
2: They can take it, right? And so we're close enough to where they're in a reasonable response time. We put them in the delayed status, and other units cover their district while they're gone. And of course, we don't send the whole department
4: right
2: at once, so we got to make sure the town is covered. But we work in teams, and we're in teams of 2, 3, or 4, whether it's an ambulance, an engine, or a truck. And so you get the whole, they all have to go together, because if they do get that call, they're going to need that pump on that engine to make sure they take care of business.
4: Well, that explains why you had the fire pole installed there, John. Yes, let me.
3: That was for you, Monty.
4: I'm using
3: it. I specifically put that in.
4: I'm using it.
3: Somebody said Monty's going to come get stand. I said, we got to have a fire pole, you know?
4: Yeah. John, if a firefighter wants to take that proactive approach beyond the required occupational screening, where should that process begin?
3: You know, we don't want to limit people's ability, and we're talking firefighters today because we're talking legislation and those kind of things, but I have a first responders in general. There's just a lot out there, environmental, mm-hmm. Stress, all the things that go with being a first responder. So we certainly allow that discount that we do for firefighters for all first responders, and that's, you know, they can obviously take that on to do it themselves as well.
4: Yeah.
3: I mean, it doesn't have to be through the department. The department certainly does a lot for them, but there's things that you can do to be proactive. Again, I go through the same thing, but everybody has relevant factors based on age, family history, personal habits, occupational exposure. So we want to extend that to everyone we can.
2: Well, if I can interject here too, you know, for Flower Mound, we try to do a holistic approach. This is very one piece of it for sure. But holistically, they have great insurance. The town provides us with wonderful insurance and the ability to take care of everything. And a lot of times the firefighters get tunnel vision, and this is my only screening, especially the young ones. So we try to educate them, hey, you got a wealth of benefits. Try to use those benefits and get everything you can looked at as often as you can, for sure.
4: So what should firefighters know about low-dose lung CT?
3: You know, all of our protocols that we do, whether it's for through the department, legislative-wise or otherwise, Visionary is, we use a GE-128 and we use a low-dose protocol. And what that really means is that you can do more testing more often. And again, it's all based on family history and that kind of thing. But the low dose is key because we are keeping the radiation dose low for the benefit that you get. Mm-hmm. And it's a protocol that goes with it. And the machine is a big part of that because the 128 is so fast.
4: Mm-hmm.
3: And so it helps keep that. That's why we get a lot of pilots. We get a lot of other people that you don't think about radiation and exposure, but they get a lot. We even get some folks from the nuclear power plant. Because,
4: oh, that doesn't surprise me.
3: They have a very limited amount that they can get every year, so you need a low-dose protocol.
4: Well, we're talking about lungs for obvious reasons, but there's also heart risk that we've already talked about. Can preventive imaging address the heart risks?
3: Yes, and actually, when we did our exams last year, we did a calcium score along with it. And that's a great point, Monty, because it's not just about exposure. It's about stress and all the things that go with that. And certainly, you know, heart and calcium score is an important part of that as well.
2: I really didn't enjoy my calcium score, for sure. Three or four visits to the cardiologist later, but we found it, right? And mine was a little higher than I thought it should be. But that's how you, information is power. And so now we can see who we need to see, the specialists in the field, to make sure we're healthy. And that's what we want to get across to our firefighters.
3: So at your division now, everybody's eating salad and carrots instead of when they're cooking in the fire station.
2: Sure,
3: Yeah. Okay, all right. I've seen the cooking in the fire stations before. There's some pretty good food that passes through. There's a little barbecue that happens.
2: Right.
4: Well, you know, Chief, my calcium score was pretty high too, but I studied, and I just figured that's why I did so well on it. Oh, high is bad?
2: Yes.
4: You know? What happens when an imaging report identifies something unexpected?
3: Well, I can speak from my terms in that what we do, and I can appreciate this as well. There is certainly HIPAA and things that we want to follow, and the information goes to the firefighter. And so they get to follow up on that with their physician, and they get to follow up on it as anybody else would. And it's kind of important because it makes it more personal. I think it's also, now Chief Henley does get statistics without people's specific names with it, so that he can identify, hey, where's my trends? You know, how can I work on this, and how do we make this better based on the findings that we had?
4: It's a
2: bunch of metadata for sure, and then we can go through and say, what can we do at the department? Where are we seeing a trend that we can then take care of with a proactive approach?
4: You know, before we go any further, I've got to say, Chief Henley, that what you guys do has, you know, I mean, it's not easy to run in burning buildings. It's not easy to, you know, people just think it's, oh, well, we take kittens out of trees, and every once in a while we got to go throw some. I mean, it really is some dangerous work. And I've got to think that what you guys are doing with John and his organization probably is something that definitely helps you guys out in the long run, and it gives you some peace of mind, doesn't it?
2: It does. And, you know, we want I just hired three this week, and we want those guys to have a wonderful, long career. And John said it earlier, you know, not only during the career, but after you retire, that you can be healthy and have a healthy retirement. And it starts when they start, and it starts with this proactive approach to looking at health. Thank you for the kind words, for sure. you know, and as things evolve, especially with EVs and electric storage systems, the off-gassing, the things that just get in our gear and potentially in our skin is dangerous. And we've got to make sure we arm our firefighters, our first responders, police officers as well, with information on how to avoid it and what to do. You know, there's a lot of times that you're going to see an EV and we just may let it burn because yeah. it's just too dangerous environmentally and for the guys to put it out because there's just so much stuff. And so it's better for the environment if you just let it burn, protect exposures. So it's that kind of thinking that we're getting, we are evolving in the fire service, that we want to be aggressive firefighters and make sure we take care of life and property, of course. But we've got to be smarter, and we got to use that risk profile in the best way we can.
4: So the next time I see you just watching a Tesla burn, I shouldn't just assume you guys enjoy watching fires. Is that what you're telling me?
2: Correct.
4: Okay,
2: yeah.
4: I got
2: Unless
4: you.
2: Unless we
4: no,
2: have
4: no.
2: our marshmallows out.
4: Guys, he's got hot dogs.
5: As long as it's not mine.
4: Exactly, yeah. Oh, that's just John's. Let that one go.
5: I mean, you know, wow, I'm rethinking. You know? Yeah.
4: So Chief Henley, if you had a final message to give to firefighters and their families, what would that be?
2: Well, get screened, whatever that is. If your department does not offer it, and we are blessed in North Texas, we got some wonderful fire departments all around the state, especially here in North Texas. But if your department offers a piece of it, or you know they're hitting the law, but you want more, take ownership and take care of your own health. You're the only one that can do that, and just get screened, get tested, whatever you can do. Of course. Across the course of your career, because it will matter when you're at the twilight of your career. So we appreciate everything our first responders do, but they can't do that if they're not healthy.
4: Right, that's true. Yep. John, what would your final message be?
3: I mean, I would support that with the fact that there are volunteer fire departments, other fire departments that may not have the resources. This is a passion for us as well as a job, and we're going to obviously help them by offering those discounts to them as well, and families and first responders. So that shameless plug I always do, visionarywellnessimaging.com. Book it and let us know you're a first responder or firefighter. And you know what? I kind of go with one thing. I always like help with anything, but I don't want to wait on it. You know
4: right,
3: what? There's
4: right.
3: some things you just need to do yourself. And if it's better for you and you need to do it, prevention and early detection is key, not to mention the fact that for your family and for you, there's just peace of mind with knowing.
4: Yeah.
3: And it's key.
4: Absolutely.
3: And getting scanned is a great way. There's lots of other things you can do, but it's the one unique way that actually, as I've said before, my seeing is better than my hearing.
4: So, yeah, I'm right there with you.
3: Exactly.
4: Well, and we've talked about this before too, but I've had it done, and I am eternally grateful for the things that you revealed to me, even if I didn't want to necessarily see them in writing. I'm still very glad that you did. It helped me do a lot of things that I might not have done. I lost a bunch of weight after I went to see you, and I got off of a bunch of meds, and so it was definitely something that helped me out. I'll let you give your shameless plug one more time, John, if they want to find you.
3: That's right. It's visionarywellnessimaging.com.
4: And then, Chief Henley, if people need to find you, it's still 911.
2: That is
4: okay.
2: Number.
4: I just want to make sure you know if y'all changed your number or anything. So. Chief Paul Henley, Flower Mound Fire Department, and John Shiro, CEO of Visionary Wellness and Imaging. Guys, it's always fun talking to you, but thank you so much for coming in today for Impact Texas.
2: Appreciate the time.
3: Appreciate it. Thanks.
4: I'd like to take just a second to thank all of our first responders, whether it's police, fire, EMT, everyone who does the job that they do to keep all of us safe. Thank you so much for the hard work that you do. The Wade Cannon Act and the wellness principles reflected in NFPA 1580 focus attention on protecting firefighters throughout their careers, not just after an illness occurs. Wade Cannon's legacy reminds us that awareness, screening, and timely follow-up can protect the people who protect us all. I'd like to once again thank our guests, Chief Paul Henley of the Flower Mound Fire Department and John Shiro, CEO of Visionary Wellness and Imaging. And thank you for joining us for Impact Texas. I'm Monty Cook.
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0: Country star Luke Combs talks about first heading to Nashville.
1: When I decided to move, I was kind of running out of my lease in Boone, where I was no longer a student at the time. I decided to leave Boone, and I had just recently dropped out with 21 hours left to pursue music. And my parents have always been very supportive, and they don't make a ton of money. So they were like, you know, we obviously fully support, you know, you going out to Nashville and chasing your dream, but we also don't have the ability to kind of catch you if you fall.

0: If you run into Carly Pierce, expect her to be wearing yoga pants.
1: I don't like wearing any of my stage clothes until I absolutely have to. So I just like live in workout clothes, and I think if you have cute ones, it'll make you a little bit more motivated.
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0: Hey, y'all, it's Tara and Ryan from the Wake Up with the Wolves show. How would you like to spend the holidays at the Disneyland Resort? We've got your shot to win the trip of a lifetime.
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0: Tex and Parker McCollum's never fallen on stage before until...
1: During the Houston Rodeo, it sold out 73,000 people. Lifetime goal of mine to play that thing. We finally do it. Second song, I slipped down to a knee, pop right back up, never missed a beat.

0: Country star Kane Brown talks about his buddy, Chris Young.
1: Yeah, that was one of the things, like, before, you know, anybody even really knew who I was. You know, I just kept covering his songs, and I wanted him to notice me so bad. And the first time I met him, I met his mom as well. And I remember her telling me, like, yeah, we knew about you before, you know, anybody else, because somebody hit him up whenever I put Getting You Home on YouTube. And she listened to it and then showed Chris. Now just getting to write with him whenever, and just, it's surreal.

99.5 The Wolf. 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

0: y'all. 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
1: The challenge has been laid down. Will Tara drink my bathwater for $1,000 with $500 of it going to charity?
0: I'm not agreeing to anything till we talk to your wife. I'm calling her Monday morning, 8:10 when you wake up with the Wolf.

0: Country star Miranda Lambert really loves her fans at shows. In fact, she can even get overwhelmed by it.
1: They sing every word to every song, not just singles, you know, album cuts. And it's just a feeling of, wow, this is why I do this in the first place. I mean, it takes you back to the first time that you're on stage for four people singing over beer bottles. But then you're like, wow, I've come to this, and people really know me and know my music. And I don't know, it just sometimes overwhelms me.

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0: Country star Keith Urban reminds us all, work and no play is pretty dull.
1: I always liken it to being in a sandbox and just like calling a bunch of friends over and we're just going to make some stuff and see what happens. And the thing I keep being reminded of is that it's called playing music. And I think a lot of the times we all forget that because it's a job as well, but it's like it's playing. It's the first word is playing guitar, playing the drums, playing music, playing. It's meant to have a playfulness quality about it.
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6: Well, good morning, everybody. I'm Bonnie Curry, and I'm so grateful to be here right now because this is where faith and country music comes together for two fun hours. I'm going to do everything I can to encourage you and maybe make you laugh, at least make you smile. I got great songs on the way from Travis Tritt, Josh Turner, and your feel-good minute is coming up in just a few. Right now, let's get it started with George Strait. This is Love Without End. 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

0: This is Country Crossroads on Texas Country 99.5 The Wolf. I'm Bonnie Curry, and this is the Feel Good Minute. A pet goose in Texas is getting credit for saving a family's life after it alerted them to a barn fire. So the family was asleep when Goosey started honking really loudly as flames were just tearing through their barn. Luckily, the goose was loud enough and the family woke up, grabbed a water hose, and put out the fire. Here's Goosey warning the family. Okay, well, I wasn't expecting that sound, but hey, apparently a goose is a good family pet to have in case something goes wrong. I love it. That's why I share it. That's your Feel Good Minute on Country Crossroads.
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That's Jelly Roll on Country Crossroads. Good morning, I'm Bonnie Curry. Y'all, did you realize that Six Flags just turned 65 years old? Which kind of has me thinking about some of those old rides that just aren't there anymore, like the Texas Shootout. Do you remember that? The Flashback, the Texas Cliffhanger. But one that I loved when I was a kid, and I don't know why, was The Cave. Do y'all remember that? I mean, some of that stuff was nightmare material. I mean, those creepy animatronics. It was kind of like a ride and a fever dream, and mostly a lot of, why are we on this ride? But we loved it because it was definitely air-conditioned, and I liked the weird. So happy 65th birthday, Six Flags Over Texas. Thanks for the memories. Here's Cody Johnson with His Name is Jesus on Country Crossroads.

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1: It's a Sunday morning choir, just a little off key. First kiss wasn't what you thought it'd be. The call you got that you thought

0: This is Country Crossroads on Texas Country 99.5 The Wolf. I'm Bonnie Curry, and I got Monica on the phone. And, hun, I bet you are so thankful that the first week of school is over. Tell us about your family.
1: I've got a daughter, Adeline, that'll be 16 coming up in June. I've got a son, football player Dawson. He'll be 12. And then we've got Brooklyn, which is 5. She's in pre-K. And then you hear London in the background. She's 2. Big family.
0: Kristen, saying that you have a big family is like saying, yeah, Texas has got a little room. I mean, honey, wow. If I were there, I would just be patting you on the back.
1: Oh, thank you. It's been difficult. You know, it's been a little difficult. We're all family, and we all believe in God, and we have each other. So we all just bring each other support. But I appreciate you saying that. I'm going to pat myself on the back because It's all about love, you know?
0: Amen.
1: It's all about giving out love, and you get what you... It's not even about getting. It's about just giving. Just give love and treat other people the way you want to be treated and make things so much nicer.
0: Here's Travis Tritt with It's a Great Day to Be Alive on Country Crossroads.
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0: 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I'm Bonnie Curry. You know, I was working out and I realized something. I hate it. I hate to work out. But the thing is I'm doing it because I realize I am completely responsible for where I end up. Not kind of what happens to me. I mean, you can't control everything, but there's a lot of habits and decisions that I make before and after that do affect the outcome. So, oh, my friend, today, own it. Just own it. Even the tough stuff. You've got such a huge well of strength in you, and I have a feeling you're going to do great things.
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8: 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I think TJ Osborne has one of the greatest tones of all time in country music. I just would love to collaborate with him. So if you all are listening...

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1: Yeah, that was one of the things, like, before, you know, anybody even really knew who I was. You know, I just kept covering his songs, and I wanted him to notice me so bad. And the first time I met him, I met his mom as well. And I remember her telling me, like, yeah, we knew about you before, you know, anybody else. Because somebody hit him up whenever I put Getting You Home on YouTube. And she listened to it and then showed Chris. Now just getting to write one and whenever, and just, it's surreal.
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That's Kane Brown and Caitlin Brown with Thank God on Country Crossroads on Texas Country 99.5 The Wolf. Good morning, I'm Bonnie Curry. So last Wednesday was the start of school for a lot of our kids around North Texas. And, you know, it's new backpacks and teachers and schedules and a lot of stress, I think, for parents because there's a lot of feelings that come with that. So I'd love to just say a quick prayer. God, let them have a safe school year. Let them have kind friends. Let them have teachers who let them feel encouraged and supported so that they can learn and grow and know they are loved. And for every family stepping into this new rhythm, I'm praying that God just covers you with peace. Here's Corey Asbury with Reckless Love on Country Crossroads 99.5.

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5: Well, howdy. Hello. Good morning. What is up? I am Bonnie Curry, and yeah, you can tell I've had quite a bit of coffee, and that's a good thing because, y'all, I'm super energized about this remaining hour that we have on Country Crossroads. I got music from Dierks Bentley, Rascal Flatts, Justin Moore, and we're going to be checking in with some parents about kind of going back to school and all the good stuff. So keep listening. Right now, I got George Strait with Across My Heart on Country Crossroads and 99.5 The Wolf.

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0: That's Chris Tomlin and Tyler Hubbard on Texas Country 99.5 The Wolf. Good morning, I'm Bonnie Curry. You know, I get it. The news can be crazy. It can feel overwhelming, but there's always good things like this. Californian condors have returned to Oregon for the first time in 122 years. It was a bird that was once pushed to the edge of extinction, and now it's soaring over skies that it disappeared from more than a century ago. So I get it. News can be rough, but man, there's stories like that all the time. And if you need a reminder of good things, just come hang out with me on Sunday mornings, and it'll be your good news hug.
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1: I love so much of being a Nashville musician and a songwriter and singer, and the music that gets made here and has been made here and will be made here in the future. You know, I'm just thrilled to get to be just a tiny part of that.

0: country star Carly Pearce was welcomed to the Grand Ole Opry by Dolly Parton.
1: I had tears everywhere and like snot everywhere because I was crying, and she walked over to me and she had her new perfume in her hand and she said, "Honey, do you want some of my perfume?" 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And I was like, "Dolly, I have just cried for the last 20 minutes. I am afraid I'm going to snot on you."

0: Country star Carly Pearce was welcomed to the Grand Ole Opry by Dolly Parton.
1: I had tears everywhere and like snot everywhere because I was crying. And she walked over to me and she had her new perfume in her hand. And she said, "Honey, do you want some of my perfume?" And then she goes, "Smell my neck." And I was like, "Dolly, I have just cried for the last 20 minutes. I am afraid I'm going to snot on you."
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Texas Country, 99.5 The Wolf. This is Country Crossroads. I'm Bonnie Curry. You ready for a fun fact? Did you know that AT&T Stadium uses more energy on game days for the Cowboys than the entire country of Liberia? Now, it's important that you understand something. I had a moment when I actually asked myself, is there really a country named Liberia? And the answer is yes. But then I focused on the fact that our football stadium has the electrical needs of a small nation. So the next time somebody says, everything is bigger in Texas, just say, yes, including the electric bill. Here's Joel Nichols, and I'll wait for you on Country Crossroads.

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Hazel Vassar on Country Crossroads. Good morning, I'm Bonnie Curry. Y'all, the Big Tex Choice Awards were just handed out for the State Fair, and I'm telling you, this food lineup looking really good right now. Apparently, we've got Flamin' Hot Cheeto Pizza coming up. We've got Nacho Wings, which I'm excited for. But the one that now occupies brain space for me is Fletcher's Chocolate Corny Dog. Think about that for a second. A chocolate corny dog. I don't know whether to be super excited for this or terrified, but I feel like that's about right. It's the State Fair. It's the State Fair, and this is what we do. And you do not go there to make really wise decisions. I'm stoked about it, and I hope you are too. Here's Big and Rich with That's Why I Pray on Country Crossroads.

0: That's Jamie Johnson on Texas Country 99.5 The Wolf. Good morning. I am Bonnie Curry, and I've got Kathy on the phone. So, Kathy, tell me what you do.
1: I am a professor at a college in the Dallas area. I teach courses to students who want to be teachers.
0: So you're encouraging the minds that are going to encourage other minds. It's like this continuum of awesomeness.
1: Yes, it is. I love it, every minute of it.
0: Here's Alabama with Song of the South on Country Crossroads.

0: That's Clay Walker with Jesus Was a Country Boy on Country Crossroads. Good morning, I'm Bonnie Curry. You know what I love about Chick-fil-A? Not just, of course, the amazing chicken sandwiches and the nuggets and all the good stuff. It is more along the lines of they have a heart for the people of North Texas. They really and truly do. They love shining a light onto organizations that are making a difference, but they also love supporting our teachers. They just did a round of blessings for our teachers that I'm so proud of. So if you want to kind of get an idea of what they're doing, it's easy. 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

got Sugarland with Something More on 99.5 The Wolf and Country Crossroads. I'm Bonnie Curry. Good morning to you. You know, everybody has that person in their lives. I know that you do. It's the person who says, hey, check this out. Like, look at that moon, or look how big these tomatoes are, or look at this flower. Isn't that beautiful? Right now, it currently is my five-year-old grandson, Noah. He notices and wants me to look at everything. And I want you to know you should keep that person really, really close. And by the way, if you're that person, please don't stop. Everybody needs a person in their life that has the job of noticing and making sure all of us keep looking around. Here's Forrest Frank and Thomas Rhett on Country Crossroads.

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0: Texas Country 99.5 The Wolf. This is Country Crossroads. I'm Bonnie Curry. I have so loved spending some time with you this morning, and I hope you go into next week feeling energized and loved. I hope you find me on socials and let's be friends at Bonnie Curry on Air. And please just know that I am praying for you and love you ever so much. Noah, take us out.
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2: 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Simmons in The Brink of War, rated PG. Also, Ewan McGregor and Anne Hathaway in the mystery thriller, The End of Oak Street, rated PG-13. 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On a

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2: 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Simmons in the drama, history, war thriller, The Brink of War, rated PG. Based on history between the late U.S. President Ronald Reagan and Russia's late leader Mikhail Gorbachev, just Google it. An excellent cast begging for a better movie. 2.5 of 5 Red Vines. Ewan McGregor and Anne Hathaway star in the mystery thriller The End of Oak Street, rated PG-13. Great performances inside this made-for-summer dinosaur and popcorn-munching movie. Move over, Jurassic. 3.5 of 5 Red Vines. Finally, Matthew McConaughey and Kurt Russell in the crime drama mystery thriller The Rivals of Amziah King, rated R. This southern-based, community-connecting, lift-you-up small story definitely deserves the big screen. 4 of 5 Red Vines. Speaking of entertainment, Texas Country 99.5 The Wolf has your next chance at Zach Bryan tickets between now and 10:40.
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0: Hey, y'all, it's Taryn Ryan from the Wake Up with the Wolf Show. How would you like to spend the holidays at the Disneyland Resort? We've got your shot to win the trip of a lifetime.
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0: 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Why?
1: All My Friends Say had just came out, and I got to open for Brooks and Dunn in Pittsburgh. The fact that I can reciprocate and pay it forward to some of these new acts is pretty special stuff.

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0: 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Blake Powers with Texas Country 99.5 The Wolf. 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

0: Florida Georgia Lines cruise. It's Texas Country 99.5 The Wolf. And right now, 12 states have an antitrust suit. They're trying to block the merger of Paramount and Warner Brothers Discovery. Now, Paramount CEO David Ellison says if they don't close the deal by September 30th, he'll move Paramount to either Texas, Tennessee, or Georgia. And of course, lower their operating expenses. I assume he means Dallas-Fort Worth. Sounds good to create more jobs in North Texas, but sounds really bad as to how that would affect our cost of living and taxes. You know, Paramount, Tennessee and Georgia sound good.
1: His outlaw country roots led straight from Oklahoma to Texas.
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7: 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I think Brad was a big Guns N' Roses fan. 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
16: 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Kept covering his songs, and I wanted him to notice me so bad. 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
6: Our influences kind of run the gamut. There's a lot of us in the band, and we listen to all kinds of different stuff. So there's everything from country, you know, Alabama, to Motown. Trevor grew up in Detroit, so he had a lot of that. So there's a lot of pop, a lot of rock. I think Brad was a big Guns N' Roses fan. It runs the gamut, and I think you can kind of see that when you come see our show and hear our whole, like, body of work and all our songs. We cover all the bases, I think.

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Makes sense. 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

about making a pet part of your family, the North Texas Mega Adoption Event continues today at the M&G Carter Jr. Exhibit Hall at Will Rogers Memorial Center. 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It's till 4 p.m. Lots of dogs and cats and rabbits and even some guinea pigs running around need new loving homes. Adoption fee is under $25. See the Humane Society of North Texas website. Bow wow.

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0: Brooks and Dunn, How Long Gone? It's Texas Country 99.5 The Wolf. I'm Blake Powers. If you're a fan of Paramount Plus's Marshals with Luke Grimes, filming season 2 currently underway in Utah. Plus, you're going to expect more this coming season from Cal's estranged daughter, Maddie, her growing relationship with Miles, played by Tatanka Means. Plus, after it seemed that Belle and Marshall Green, who plays Cal, died, it's confirmed both are returning to the series, and Marshall Green even says they're going to deal with Cal's cancer with a very real approach. Also in the entertainment realm, Texas Country 99.5 The Wolf has your next chance for Zach Bryan tickets between now and 12:40.
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0: Luke Bryan is featuring new acts on his tour this year. Why?
1: All My Friends Say had just came out, and I got to open for Brooks and Dunn in Pittsburgh. The fact that I can reciprocate and pay it forward to some of these new acts is pretty special stuff.

0: country star Matthew Ramsey of Old Dominion runs down their influences.
1: Our influences kind of run the gamut. There's a lot of us in the band, and we listen to all kinds of different stuff. So there's everything from country, you know, Alabama, to Motown. Trevor grew up in Detroit, so he had a lot of that. So there's a lot of pop, a lot of rock. I think Brad was a big Guns N' Roses fan. It runs the gamut, and I think you can kind of see that when you come see our show and hear our whole, like, body of work and all our songs. We cover all the bases, I think.

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1: 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I love being able to take a song and touching somebody's life with it. 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

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Kenny Chesney, somewhere with you. If you're

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0: Bailey Zimmerman, Chevy Silverado. It's Texas Country 99.5 The Wolf. Blake Powers in your ears. You may be getting a wedding invitation soon because September and October are the second and third most popular wedding months in the year. I've DJed so many weddings, wore so many tuxedos, occasionally put my elbow into cake, and I have one suggestion. A videographer. And here's why. The bride and groom rarely remember much. They were too busy taking care of everyone else. And then trying to get the cake off their face.
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1: Our influences kind of run the gamut. There's a lot of us in the band, and we listen to all kinds of different stuff. So there's everything from country, you know, Alabama, to Motown. Trevor grew up in Detroit, so he had a lot of that. So there's a lot of pop, a lot of rock. I think Brad was a big Guns N' Roses fan. It runs the gamut, and I think you can kind of see that when you come see our show and hear our whole, like, body of work and all our songs. We cover all the bases, I think.

Warner Brothers wants to make a sequel to its biggest money-making movie ever, but its creators are saying no. 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

0: Clay Walker's Until I Die on Texas Country 99.5 The Wolf. And over the past, 3 years, Warner Brothers has been having some issues. Here's the deal. They want to make a sequel, and the sequel's to the movie that you know, Barbie. Well, here's the problem. They've tried 6 times with the director and the writer and Ryan Gosling and Margot Robbie with 6 different offers, and all 4 have turned them down. They say it's just not enough for what they want. Well, here's the big problem. Warner Brothers has just 4 months, 4, to make a deal to plan a sequel, or the rights go back to Mattel, the toy company, which may put it up for the highest bidder. Right now, pink is worth a lot of green.
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1: You know, you sit around singing country music long enough, and a lot of it starts to sound the same to you, a lot of stuff you're writing. So kind of reaching into those bags help you, you know, get a little variety in there and just kind of give your ear something new to listen to and hear and sing to.

0: Country star Luke Combs talks about first heading to Nashville.
1: When I decided to move, I was kind of running out of my lease in Boone, where I was no longer a student at the time. I decided to leave Boone, and I had just recently dropped out with 21 hours left to pursue music. And my parents have always been very supportive, and they don't make a ton of money. So they were like, you know, we obviously fully support, you know, you going out to Nashville and chasing your dream, but we also don't have the ability to kind of catch you if you fall.

0: Country star Keith Urban reminds us all, work and no play is pretty dull.
1: I always liken it to being in a sandbox and just like calling a bunch of friends over and we're just going to make some stuff and see what happens. And the thing I keep being reminded of is that it's called playing music. And I think a lot of the times we all forget that because it's a job as well, but it's like it's playing. That's the first word, is playing guitar, playing the drums, playing music, playing. It's meant to have a playfulness quality about it.
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0: Hey, y'all, it's Tara and Ryan from the Wake Up with the Wolves show. How would you like to spend the holidays at the Disneyland Resort? We've got your shot to win the trip of a lifetime.
1: 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Well, I-

Better be some fish on that stringer. It's Texas Country 99.5 The Wolf. Brian and Elena, thank you so much for listening in Roanoke.

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0: Country star Miranda Lambert really loves her fans at shows. In fact, she can even get overwhelmed by it.
1: They sing every word to every song, not just singles, you know, album cuts. And it's just a feeling of, wow, this is why I do this in the first place. I mean, it takes you back to the first time that you're on stage for four people singing over beer bottles. But then you're like, wow, I've come to this, and people really know me and know my music. And I don't know, it just sometimes overwhelms me.

0: Superstar Luke Combs blames his wife for all the love songs he's been singing.
1: I don't necessarily want to be the love song guy, but I feel like kind of I am right now, which is just kind of where I was and happened to be at the moment. You know, if she wasn't so great, then this wouldn't be happening.

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1: I'm very happy to be the first woman to have a bar on Broadway. And my friend and designer, Farrah Queen from Oklahoma, came and helped me put my stamp on this place because I really wanted to make sure that it had some girl vibes and obviously a rhinestone saddle because everyone needs one of those. But I definitely have seen since I've been going down there, all the girls doing exactly what I was hoping they would do, which was come there and party and have a place to feel safe and happy and really go honky-tonkin'.
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2: 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Simmons in The Brink of War, rated PG. Also, Ewan McGregor and Anne Hathaway in the mystery thriller The End of Oak Street, rated PG-13. 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
2: 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Simmons in the drama, history, war thriller, The Brink of War, rated PG. Based on history between the late U.S. President Ronald Reagan and Russia's late leader Mikhail Gorbachev, just Google it. An excellent cast begging for a better movie. 2.5 of 5 Red Vines. Ewan McGregor and Anne Hathaway star in the mystery thriller The End of Oak Street, rated PG-13. Great performances inside this made-for-summer dinosaur and popcorn-munching movie. Move over, Jurassic. 3.5 of 5 Red Vines. Finally, Matthew McConaughey and Kurt Russell in the crime drama mystery thriller The Rivals of Amziah King, rated R. This southern-based, community-connecting, lift-you-up small story definitely deserves the big screen. 4 of 5 Red Vines. Speaking of entertainment, Texas Country 99.5 The Wolf has your next chance at Zach Bryan tickets between now and 2:40.
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0: What do you suppose the first thing country star Blake Shelton does after he records a song?
1: When I complete a recording, normally the first place I listen to it is just on my iPhone, believe it or not. I think you can really tell a lot about a mix and the song if you can hear it on that tiny little speaker, and if it jumps out at you. That's usually the first place I listen to it. And I know that's weird, but I feel like if you can make something sound incredible on that little tiny speaker, then you've really done something.

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Texas Country 99.5 The Wolf, Billboard Music Awards, and AMA winners. BTS will play there at 8. Expect lots of happy screaming.

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1: The challenge has been laid down. 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
0: I'm not agreeing to anything till we talk to your wife. I'm calling her Monday morning, 8:10, when you wake up with the Wolf.

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0: three-star Matthew Ramsey of Old Dominion runs down their influences.
1: Our influences kind of run the gamut. There's a lot of us in the band, and we listen to all kinds of different stuff. So there's everything from country, you know, Alabama, to Motown. Trevor grew up in Detroit, so he had a lot of that. So there's a lot of pop, a lot of rock. I think Brad was a big Guns N' Roses fan. It runs the gamut, and I think you can kind of see that when you come see our show and hear our whole, like, body of work and all our songs. We cover all the bases, I think.

riding the back roads, going to barbecue cook-offs, watching high school football. That's Texas. 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

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Have fun with family and friends, or maybe just quietly fishing, and pass me the crickets.

Zach Bryan coming to town. It's going to be at AT&T Stadium. That's happening right quick. Got to be on the 22nd. We can get you in for free. That's what we're doing this weekend on your Wolf. So be listening here in about 6 minutes. I'll give details on how you're a winner. Right now, the Chicks singing Texas Country on 99.5 The Wolf.

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It's got to be the cold beer, the good times, and the great Texas country on 99.5 The Wolf.

0: Would you like to take your kids to Disneyland? Who wouldn't? Smokey's here on your Sunday with a chance for you to go to Disneyland. We've got a trip for three nights, 4 days, full of fun, of course, because you're at Disneyland. All you have to do is listen tomorrow morning, 7:30, Tara and Ryan on the Wake Up with the Wolf show. We'll have a chance for you to go to Disneyland over the holidays for free. Yeah, the fun starts tomorrow morning, 7:30, when you wake up with the Wolf.
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2: I had tears everywhere and like snot everywhere because I was crying. And she walked over to me and she had her new perfume in her hand. And she said, "Honey, do you want some of my perfume?" And then she goes, "Smell my neck." And I was like, "Dolly, I have just cried for the last 20 minutes. I'm afraid I'm going to snot on you."

Coming up next Saturday, Zach Bryan coming to town. AT&T Stadium is where he'll be, and you can be there too with a buddy for free. I'll tell you how to win about 6 minutes away. Right now, George on The Wolf.

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0: like that one. Luke Combs at 99.5, The Wolf, Texas Country. Zach Bryan in town Saturday night. AT&T Stadium is going to be buzzing, and you could be there too. Yeah, take a buddy. Go see Zach Bryan for free. 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All you do is text. 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

0: 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Why?
1: All My Friends Say had just came out, and I got to open for Brooks and Dunn in Pittsburgh. 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

if you like Texas country like that, I got a boatload of it for you. The Texas Top 22. 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Comes up at 6 on The Wolf. Oh.

FGL, Luke Bryan and you all together at Texas Country 99.5. The Wolf Smokies here, too, with a chance for you to see Zach Bryan Saturday night, AT&T Stadium. That's coming up in 6 minutes. Here's Zach Top now on The Wolf.

0: Greatness of Gary Allen at 99.5. The Wolf, Texas Country Smokies here Saturday. Zach Bryan's in town. Yeah, he's going to be at AT&T Stadium. You could take a buddy and see Zach Bryan for free. It's pretty simple. All you do is text. Ready? Yeah. Grab the phone and text the word GATE, G-A-T-E, GATE. All right, you want to text that to 888-787-1995. Simple as that. That'll put you in the running. Snag a couple of great Wolf seats to see our buddy Zach Bryan Saturday at AT&T Stadium for free from the Wolf.
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14: 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And I don't know, it just sometimes overwhelms me.

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4: Our influences kind of run the gamut. There's a lot of us in the band, and we listen to all kinds of different stuff. So there's everything from country, you know, Alabama, to Motown. Trevor grew up in Detroit, so he had a lot of that. So there's a lot of pop, a lot of rock. I think Brad was a big Guns N' Roses fan. It runs the gamut, and I think you can kind of see that when you come see our show and hear our whole, like, body of work and all our songs. We cover all the bases, I think.

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The Wolf, spending Sunday with Smokey. Appreciate that. You know, no matter where you go during the week, you can take the Wolf with you. 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

0: Hey, y'all, it's Taryn Ryan from the Wake Up with the Wolf Show. How would you like to spend the holidays at the Disneyland Resort? We've got your shot to win the trip of a lifetime.
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Annie and T-Roy, Texas Country, 99.5. The Wolf, chance for you to gather up the kiddos, take them to Disneyland for free. You think it's smoky. How can I do that? Well, I'll show you. About three songs away on The Wolf.

0: There's some classic George. That is True Blue Texas Country, too, a 99.5 The Wolf. Speaking of Texas Country, I've got a slew of it coming up at 6 o'clock from the countdown to the top 22 Texas Country songs for the week. Texas Top 22 coming up at 6. And tomorrow morning at 7:30, Tara and Ryan have your first chance to gather up the family and head to Disneyland for the holidays for free. Yeah, 4 days, 3 nights. In the land of Disney, all you have to do is listen tomorrow morning, 7:30, when you wake up with the Wolf.
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1: Yeah, I want to make this one even bigger and also want to make it something that I really enjoy doing because I'm getting to a place now where, you know, I'm not living a life and then going on tours. 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

My ears are still ringing from all the screaming at the Megan Maroney show on Friday night. What a great time we had with her. 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

Sam and Taylor and Smokey together on a Sunday with 99.5 The Wolf, Texas Country. How would you like to spend the holidays with Mickey and Pluto and Donald? Yeah, Disneyland. You could be there. I'll show you how in 6 minutes on The Wolf.

0: Graham Paisley's got her wrapped around his finger, so he thinks. At 99.5 The Wolf, Texas Country, it's smoky on your Sunday. Disneyland, always big fun, but especially great during the holidays. Man, they really dress up the place. How would you like to take the family to Disneyland for free? 4 days, 3 nights in the land of Disney, and all you have to do is listen. Yeah, tomorrow morning, Tara and Ryan have a chance for you to grab the kiddos and head to Disneyland for free. 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
2: 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But we also don't have the ability to kind of catch you if you fall.

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No matter where you're headed this week, going here and there, well, we're here and there with you. 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

Big fun last night with Ella Langley. Dickie's Arena was jam-packed. Man, what a show. Ella in town. A chance for you to see Zach Bryan when he comes to town on Saturday. I'll show you how. About 6 minutes away, right here on The Wolf. She's been

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1: The challenge has been laid down. 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
0: I'm not agreeing to anything till we talk to your wife. 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

0: Texas Country, Corey Kent, 99.5 The Wolf. It is Smokey on the Job today with Zach Bryan in town Saturday night. He's going to load it up and fire it out at us at AT&T Stadium, and you can be there with a buddy, too, for free. Yeah, we got some great Wolf seats that you can snag from us. All it takes is a text. Text the word EAST, E-A-S-T, EAST. All right, text that to 888-787-1995. That'll put you into running for those Wolf seats to see Zach Bryan Saturday night, AT&T Stadium, for free from the Wolf. Good luck.
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11: 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What is this place? 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
1: So many memories just riding around and seeing the country stars on billboards, promoting albums, and just, I remember thinking, gosh, if only I could ever be on a billboard one day.

0: Country star Kane Brown talks about his buddy, Chris Young.
1: Yeah, that was one of the things, like, before, you know, anybody even really knew who I was. You know, I just kept covering his songs, and I wanted him to notice me so bad. And the first time I met him, I met his mom as well. And I remember her telling me, like, yeah, we knew about you before, you know, anybody else, because somebody hit him up whenever I put Getting Your Home on YouTube. And she listened to it and then showed Chris. Now just getting to write with him whenever, and just, it's surreal.

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I got them all ready to go, man. 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
1: 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And let's go. Got a couple of debuts this week. At number 22, here's the first. This is Jamestown Revival, Juniper and Jen debuting at 22 on The Wolf.

Jamestown Revival's Juniper Gin debuts at 22 this week on the Wolf's Texas Top 22. Second debut, Dylan Gossett, Honeysuckle, at number 21 on the Wolf's Texas Top 22.

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0: It moves from 22 to 20 this week. There's Magnolia Brothers and Faith on the Wolves, Texas. Top 22 around the bend. Here from the Josh Abbott Band. There you've got our third debut of the week. We'll also find out who our Lone Star legend is. I got a Texas Extra, too, from Cody Jinks. All coming up on the Wolves, Texas Top 22. 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
1: I had tears everywhere and like snot everywhere because I was crying. And she walked over to me and she had her new perfume in her hand. And she said, "Honey, do you want some of my perfume?" And then she goes, "Smell my neck." And I was like, "Dolly, I have just cried for the last 20 minutes. I am afraid I'm going to snot on you."

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Chuck Weimer along with Brandy Balin together. You and Whiskey move from 21 to 19 this week on the Wolf's Texas Top 22. Our Lone Star legend celebrating a birthday coming up on the 19th, the great Clay Walker, who's going to be on the Grand Ole Opry Tuesday night. She won't be lonely long. He's our Lone Star legend, Clay Walker, on the Wolf's Texas Top 22.

Featured that as a Texas extra for a couple of weeks. Josh Abbott Band's Fan of You, and that debuts this week. Debuts nicely at number 18. This one moved up 19 to 17. Addison Mollick, Whiskey After Women on the Wolf's Texas Top 22.

Billy Joe with Reasons to Call moves down to number 16 this week on the Wolves Texas Top 22. A Texas Extra here, a song not on the 22 yet, but it will be soon, I promise. Cody Jinks, who's going to be at Dickey's Arena on September 30th. This is Know It All on the Wolf. We

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0: 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Why?
1: All My Friends Say had just came out, and I got to open for Brooks and Dunn in Pittsburgh. The fact that I can reciprocate and pay it forward to some of these new acts is pretty special stuff.

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The

It's up three from 17 to 14. That is Timothy Howes. I don't drink anymore on the Wolf's Texas Top 22. And the lucky 13 spot. You can see this guy at the North Texas Fair in Rodeo on the 26th. This is Tice Stelk. It would have been it.

He'll be at the North Texas Fair and Rodeo coming up on the 26th. Ty Stelk, and would have been it on the Wolf's Texas Top 22. This moves up from 15 to 12. Turnpike Troubadours in Sierra Hall together with a Robert Earl King Classic. Yeah, feeling good again on the Wolf's Texas Top 22.